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0: 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The countdown has begun. 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
6: Mainly cloudy tonight. Fog patches overnight down to 13. Clouds on Monday. Chance of showers reaching 23. Sun and cloud on Tuesday. 40% chance of showers with a high of 25.
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5: Mainly cloudy tonight. Fog patches overnight down to 13. Clouds on Monday. Chance of showers reaching 23. Sun and cloud on Tuesday. 40% chance of showers with a high of 25.
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4: Mainly cloudy tonight. Fog patches overnight down to 13. Clouds on Monday. Chance of showers reaching 23. Sun and cloud on Tuesday. 40% chance of showers with a high of 25.
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2: Mainly cloudy tonight. Fog patches overnight down to 13. Clouds on Monday. Chance of showers reaching 23. Sun and cloud on Tuesday. 40% chance of showers with a high of 25.
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5: Mainly cloudy tonight. Fog patches overnight down to 13. Clouds on Monday. Chance of showers reaching 23. Sun and cloud on Tuesday. 40% chance of showers with a high of 25.
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4: Mainly cloudy tonight. Fog patches overnight down to 13. Clouds on Monday. Chance of showers reaching 23. Sun and cloud on Tuesday. 40% chance of showers with a high of 25.
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9: Mainly cloudy tonight. Fog patches overnight down to 13. Clouds on Monday. Chance of showers reaching 23. Sun and cloud on Tuesday. 40% chance of showers with a high of 25.
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2: Mainly cloudy tonight. Fog patches overnight down to 13. Clouds on Monday. Chance of showers reaching 23. Sun and cloud on Tuesday. 40% chance of showers with a high of 25.
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1: Good morning, I'm Richard Coffin. Provincial police are investigating a fatal single-vehicle collision on Highway 11 in Martin River. The Temiscaming OPP says the crash happened just after 10:30 Saturday night on Highway 11 near Richfield Road in Martin River, with officials confirming the only person in the vehicle died. Police say their identity is not being released at this time, pending notification of next of kin and further investigation. The highway was closed for several hours after the collision. Witnesses or anyone with information on the crash is asked to contact police. The city's advising drivers should expect delays and lane restrictions this week with paving work on O'Brien Street, Algonquin Avenue, and McEwen Avenue. Officials say O'Brien Street between 1117 and Lansdowne Avenue will be closed today, weather permitting, while paving takes place. Traffic will be detoured along Lansdowne and Algonquin Avenues with no access to O'Brien Street from the bypass. Local access for residents and businesses will be maintained from the Lansdowne Avenue end. The city, meantime, says paving on Algonquin between 1117 and Lansdowne and on McEwen Avenue between Algonquin 11 North and Champlain Avenue will also take place this week, weather permitting. The roads will remain open, but drivers should expect lane restrictions and delays. The work is part of the city's annual road resurfacing program. With nominations certified and Municipal Election Day coming up in less than 2 months, the North Bay and District Chamber of Commerce has scheduled its Meet the Candidates event. They're teaming up with Cogeco to provide voters in the city with the opportunity to talk with the 5 mayoral and 25 councillor candidates. It's taking place the evening of Tuesday, October 13th at the Grand Event Center downtown. The Chamber says it's an opportunity to meet the candidates one-on-one, ask questions about the issues that matter to you, and learn about the candidates' priorities for North Bay. Election Day is Monday, October 26th. The health unit says two sightings of blue-green algae in Callander Bay have been reported this month, with the most recent sighting reported to the Ministry of Environment, Conservation and Parks on August 20th. Officials say sampling done by the ministries confirmed the presence of harmful blue-green algae. The health unit's advising residents and visitors of Callander Bay to use caution when using the lake water. They add there is a risk that harmful toxins can be produced by blue-green algae. And an event's being held later today to honor and remember those lost to overdose, support those who are struggling and grieving, and create space for community connection, resources, and compassion. This is International Overdose Awareness Day, with a gathering slated for 4 until 7 in Leger Square outside of City Hall. Along with guest speakers with lived experience, there'll be traditional drumming, community booths and resources, naloxone training, and more. A gathering of remembrance is also taking place at the Overdose Memorial Garden right across the street.
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2: In sports, the North Bay Battalion won 2-1 over Brampton yesterday in their preseason opener. Kirkland Lake shut out Powassan 4-0 Saturday in the Voodoo's first preseason game. In OUA soccer, the Nipissing men won their regular season opener 3-0 over RMC, while the women lost 2-1 to Ottawa. The Blue Jays swept the Mariners with a 7-0 win. Next up, the Jays head to Cleveland for a huge series against the Guardians, who currently hold the final AL wildcard spot. Game one is Tuesday. And in tennis, Canadians Denis Shapovalov and Leila Fernandez both won yesterday, advancing to round two of the U.S. Open.
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2: Sun and cloud this morning with a chance of showers this afternoon, a high of 22 today. Light rain tonight, a low of 17. And there's a risk of thunderstorms tomorrow, a high of 23. 16 degrees in North Bay. It's Monday, last day of August, August 31st today. And we always like to start off a new week with the playing of our national anthem. This morning, it's performed by the Rapport Singers of North Bay.

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Had some on Saturday, actually. It was chilly on Saturday for a bit. James Barker Band on Country 90.5 CFCH. Good morning. It's 6:11, and welcome to the Kevin O. Show. Your Monday. And, I've gotten a couple texts this morning from people saying, oh, you play the national anthem. So, if you're new to the program, or maybe you're just not normally here Mondays early, Monday mornings at 6 o'clock, we always play O Canada. We've got a few different versions from different groups in town. There's the Rapport Singers, and Scholar did a version, and the residents over at Barclay House did a version, and various others. If you're involved in a group or a choir or whatever, your workplace, and you want to submit a version of yourself and your peers singing O Canada, you can do that. Just send me a text to 472-CFCH, and I'll give you the details. But I got a text from Mike, who remembers when we started doing this. I thought it was a couple years ago. Mike says it's 4 years ago, and he remembers because he was in the hospital at the time, and he would listen to the radio, and he used to text me and say, well, why don't you play the national anthem? And it kind of grew from there. And, part of it was, why do we only play the national anthem before sporting events? And in school, I guess. It seems like we don't play it any other time. And so what if on Monday mornings we kind of sign back on for the week, even though we don't sign off anymore like they used to, but we sign back on and we do it with the anthem. I would love to see a day or an initiative where every Canadian radio station played the national anthem Monday morning at 6 o'clock. Wouldn't that be neat? And with everything going on in our world now, it just seems even more relevant than it's ever been, right? So, anyways, that's why we play the national anthem on Monday mornings. And once again, if you have a version and you want to submit it, we would love to feature you as well on a Monday morning, okay? Here's Lone Star. This is My Front Porch Looking In. It's Country 90.5 CFCH.

0: Well, there you go. Sue was listening this morning and reached out and said, I'm in Euphoria. You ever seen Euphoria, the ukulele group in town? She said, we do the national anthem. How do we submit our version? So I gave her the details through the text there, 472-CFCH. And so it looks like we'll have another new version of O Canada coming our way. And then I had another text that said, do you remember when the television used to play the national anthem? It would come on the air, CBC, in the morning. I do. And that's what kind of inspired the whole idea of playing the anthem on Monday mornings, is a throwback to the days when television stations, and I think radio stations, but definitely television stations, would sign off. And then remember during the overnight, they wouldn't air anything. It would just be like a test screen or whatever. And then they would sign back on in the morning, and they would always do so with the national anthem. In fact, many nights as a kid, I don't know if you ever did this, but would fall asleep on the couch watching television, and you'd wake up at midnight or whatever it was when they would play the national anthem, and you'd be like, oh, I gotta get up to bed, you know. And then at 6 o'clock or whatever it was the next morning, they'd play it and they'd sign back on. So that was what kind of helped inspire the idea, along with Mike, who texted, we talked about him earlier. So am I imagining this? Maybe I am. You know, sometimes we remember things that didn't actually happen as we get older. Did they ever play the national anthem in the movie theater? For some reason in my head, I feel like I remember being at a movie, and before the movie aired, they would play the national anthem. Or if I completely fabricated this whole thing in my mind.
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14: The early drive-in was a foggy one this morning. Sun and cloud with a chance of showers this afternoon. A high of 22 and light rain tonight. A low of 17. In North Bay, it's 16.
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1: Good morning, I'm Richard Coffin. Provincial police are investigating a fatal single-vehicle collision on Highway 11 in Martin River. The Temiskaming OPP says the crash happened just after 10:30 Saturday night on Highway 11 near Richfield Road in Martin River, with officials confirming the only person in the vehicle died. Police say their identity is not being released at this time, pending notification of next of kin and further investigation. The highway was closed for several hours after the collision. Witnesses or anyone with information on the crash is asked to contact police. The city's advising drivers should expect delays and lane restrictions this week with paving work on O'Brien Street, Algonquin Avenue, and McEwen Avenue. Officials say O'Brien Street between 1117 and Lansdowne Avenue will be closed today, weather permitting, while paving takes place. Traffic will be detoured along Lansdowne and Algonquin Avenues with no access to O'Brien Street from the bypass. Local access for residents and businesses will be maintained from the Lansdowne Avenue end. The city, meantime, says paving on Algonquin between 1117 and Lansdowne and on McEwen Avenue between Algonquin 11 North and Champlain Avenue will also take place this week, weather permitting. The roads will remain open, but drivers should expect lane restrictions and delays. The work is part of the city's annual road resurfacing program. The North Bay and District Chamber of Commerce is providing voters in the city with the opportunity to talk with 30 people vying for a spot around the council table. The business group is teaming up with Cogeco for a candidates meet and greet the evening of Tuesday, October 13th at the Grand Event Center downtown. It'll feature the 5 mayoral candidates and 25 people running for councillor seats. The chamber says it's an opportunity to meet the candidates one-on-one, ask questions about the issues that matter to you, and learn about the candidates' priorities for North Bay. Election Day is Monday, October 26th. The health unit says two sightings of blue-green algae in Callander Bay have been reported this month, with the most recent sighting reported to the Ministry of Environment, Conservation and Parks on August 20th. Officials say sampling done by the ministries confirmed the presence of harmful blue-green algae. The health unit's advising residents and visitors of Callander Bay to use caution when using the lake water. They add there is a risk that harmful toxins can be produced by blue-green algae. And an event's being held later today to honor and remember those lost to overdose, support those who are struggling and grieving, and create space for community connection, resources, and compassion. This is International Overdose Awareness Day, with a gathering slated for 4 until 7 in Leger Square outside of City Hall. Along with guest speakers with lived experience, there'll be traditional drumming, community booths and resources, naloxone training and more. A gathering of remembrance is also taking place at the Overdose Memorial Garden right across the street.
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2: In sports, the North Bay Battalion won 2-1 over Brampton yesterday in their preseason opener. Kirkland Lake shut out Powassan 4-0 Saturday in the Voodoo's first preseason game. In OUA soccer, the Nipissing men won their regular season opener 3-0 over RMC, while the women lost 2-1 to Ottawa. The Blue Jays swept the Mariners with a 7-0 win. Next up, the Jays head to Cleveland for a huge series against the Guardians, who currently hold the final AL wildcard spot. Game 1 is Tuesday. And in tennis, Canadians Denis Shapovalov and Leila Fernandez both won yesterday, advancing to round 2 of the U.S. Open.
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2: Sun and cloud this morning with a chance of showers this afternoon, a high of 22 today. Light rain, a low of 17 tonight, and a risk of thunderstorms tomorrow, a high of 23. It's foggy out there this morning, it's 16 degrees, and I got a note from Carol, who says, yes, I remember standing for the national anthem at the movie theater. Okay. It's nice to know that a lot of this stuff that I remember actually happened. I didn't just make it up.
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we got some exciting news. This might be the biggest news of the day. It's High Valley and Fools on Country 90.5 CFCH at 641. Good morning. It's the Kevin O Show. What is the exciting news? The city put out a media release, and here's what it says. Drivers should expect delays and lane restrictions as the city completes paving work. This is good. Oh, this is good. Oh, it's a minor inconvenience, but in the long run, it's good. So the city is saying that this week, they're going to pave O'Brien. They're going to pave Algonquin. And they're going to pave McEwen. Right? All this week. So O'Brien, this is between the highway and Lansdowne. It's actually going to be closed today, okay? Now, they say weather permitting. Hopefully, everything's good. As long as the weather is not an issue, they're going to pave today. And so there'll be a detour there, but there will be no access to O'Brien from the highway today. Okay, so this is good. O'Brien was in rough shape for several months, like potholes and stuff, and then they dug it up. Anyways, that will be nice. Paving on Algonquin between the high

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0: Just got a great text from Leo. Leo says that Pioneer Construction is in the midst of closing O'Brien as we speak. So there you go. We had said that weather permitting, well, it looks like they're going to go on it. It's not raining right now, so they're going to start paving, I think, O'Brien this morning. I don't know. How long does it take to fully pave a road? Is it like painting where you have to do a couple of coats? I don't know how that works. I ask that because does this mean by tomorrow or even potentially this afternoon, we may have another freshly paved road in the city? Because you know how excited I get about that. Either way, work on O'Brien is happening. And then apparently later this week, McEwen and Algonquin going to be done. There's going to be a lot of detours and stuff, but it's for a good cause. Jacqueline sent me a text and said, Premier Road, is it going to be next? Because I can't wait for the new road, but at the same time, I can wait for the construction. Fair. And then Crystal, I can't believe I forgot about this one. Crystal said, what about Seymour Street? Yes, Seymour Street is it's a bit of a mess too. But here's the thing. We can't complain about the shape of our roads and then complain when they fix them. You know what I mean? Well, I mean, we can, but we shouldn't.
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0: 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Weather.
10: Sun and cloud this morning. We may have to wait a bit until that fog lifts, though. There's a chance of showers this afternoon. A high of 22. It's 15 degrees.
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1: Good morning, I'm Richard Coffin. Provincial police are investigating a fatal single-vehicle collision on Highway 11 in Martin River. The Temiscaming OPP says the crash happened just after 10:30 Saturday night on Highway 11 near Richfield Road in Martin River, with officials confirming the only person in the vehicle died. Police say their identity is not being released at this time, pending notification of next of kin and further investigation. The highway was closed for several hours after the collision. Witnesses or anyone with information on the crash is asked to contact police. The city's advising drivers should expect delays and lane restrictions this week with paving work on O'Brien Street, Algonquin Avenue, and McEwen Avenue. Officials say O'Brien Street between 1117 and Lansdowne Avenue will be closed today, weather permitting, while paving takes place. Traffic will be detoured along Lansdowne and Algonquin Avenues with no access to O'Brien Street from the bypass. Local access for residents and businesses will be maintained from the Lansdowne Avenue end. The city, meantime, says paving on Algonquin between 1117 and Lansdowne and on McEwen Avenue between Algonquin 11 North and Champlain Avenue will also take place this week, weather permitting. The roads will remain open, but drivers should expect lane restrictions and delays. The work is part of the city's annual road resurfacing program. With nominations certified and Municipal Election Day coming up in less than 2 months, the North Bay and District Chamber of Commerce has scheduled its Meet the Candidates event, teaming up with Cogeco to provide voters in the city with the opportunity to talk with the 5 mayoral and 25 councillor candidates. It's taking place the evening of Tuesday, October 13th at the Grand Event Center downtown. The Chamber says it's an opportunity to meet the candidates one-on-one, ask questions about the issues that matter to you, and learn about the candidates' priorities for North Bay. Election Day is Monday, October 26th. The health unit says two sightings of blue-green algae in Callander Bay have been reported this month, with the most recent sighting reported to the Ministry of Environment, Conservation and Parks on August 20th. Officials say sampling done by the ministries confirmed the presence of harmful blue-green algae. The health unit's advising residents and visitors of Callander Bay to use caution when using the lake water. They add there is a risk that harmful toxins can be produced by blue-green algae. And an event's being held later today to honor and remember those lost to overdose, support those who are struggling and grieving, and create space for community connection, resources, and compassion. This is International Overdose Awareness Day, with a gathering slated for 4 until 7 in Leger Square outside of City Hall. Along with guest speakers with lived experience, there'll be traditional drumming, community booths and resources, naloxone training, and more. A gathering of remembrance is also taking place at the Overdose Memorial Garden right across the street.
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2: In sports, the North Bay Battalion won 2-1 over Brampton yesterday in their preseason opener. Kirkland Lake shut out Powassan 4-0 Saturday in the Voodoo's first preseason game. In OUA soccer, the Nipissing men won their regular season opener 3-0 over RMC, while the women lost 2-1 to Ottawa. The Blue Jays swept the Mariners with a 7-0 win. Next up, the Jays head to Cleveland for a huge series against the Guardians, who currently hold the final AL wildcard spot. Game one is Tuesday. And in tennis, Canadians Denis Shapovalov and Leila Fernandez both won yesterday, advancing to round two of the U.S. Open.
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2: Sun and cloud this morning. There's a chance of showers this afternoon, a high of 22. Light rain tonight, a low of 17. And then a risk of thunderstorms tomorrow and a high of 23. It's 15 degrees in North Bay. All right, coming up this hour, Smoke and Spurs happens this weekend at Anderson Event Park in Mattawa. Friday, Corey Marks, the headliner. Saturday, Madeline Merlo, Jason Blaine going to be there. Smoke N, as in the letter N, smokenspurs.ca for all the details. I have a pair of day passes, though, and I'm going to give you a chance to win those before 8 o'clock. When you hear a Corey Marks song, at some point in this hour, call the studio, 472-CFCH, okay, for your chance to win day passes to Smoke and Spurs when you hear a Corey Marks song. So we'll do that. Also, awesome thing of the day is coming up here shortly, and I do not know this young person, but they are truly awesome, and I can't wait to tell you all about them.
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1: Awesome, man.
2: That was awesome.
3: 712, our awesome person of the day is a young citizen named Haley. And so I saw this online. A few years ago, Haley decided to do something to give back in our community. And so she's an artist, loves to draw pictures and that sort of thing. And she decided she would sell some of her artwork to help the Nipissing Serenity Hospice. So she's been doing this a couple of years now. I think it's about 3 years or so. And forgive me, because I don't know Haley. I literally just read this story and I thought, this is amazing. And so Haley did this again this year. And she raised $1,560 for the hospice. And you should never guess somebody's age, but based on the pictures, I'm going to say Haley's 7, 8 years old, in that area. Anyways, maybe a little older. And the North Bay Police Service dropped by, and they bought some artwork. North Bay Fire and Emergency Services, they bought some artwork this past weekend. And Haley, if this message gets to you, by all means, do us up a piece of art for our front studio window here, like a Kevin O Show Country 90.5 picture, and we will display that in our front window. And we'd be happy to make a donation, okay? And I love what the police actually posted on their Facebook page. It says, Haley, your artwork is beautiful, but it's what you're doing with your talent that makes such a difference. We're so proud of you and the positive impact you're making for others. Keep creating, keep giving, and keep being an amazing little ambassador for good.
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0: Tennille Townsend Sunshine's Free on Country 90.5 CFCH at 7:21. It's the Kevin O Show. Still to come this hour, we've got your chance to win Smokin' Spurs tickets. It's happening this weekend at Anderson Event Park in Mattawa. Corey Marks is the headliner on Friday. Madeline Merlot is playing on Saturday along with Jason Blaine, so it's going to be a great weekend. I have a pair of day passes to give away, so you can pick whatever day you want to go. To win them, call me when you hear a Corey Marks song this hour, okay? It's going to happen before 8 o'clock. When you hear a Corey Marks song, call 472-CFCH, and you could win tickets to Smokin' Spurs. That. Also, I got a text from someone, from Chantel, who is heading to a concert tonight, and it's not a country concert. But I said, you know what? It's given me a reason to play this song that I've really been wanting to play for you anyways. And so we'll do that. It's not a country song, but I make no apologies because I think you're going to love it anyways. Because it's got a great message. That's all coming up before 7:30.
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0: Sun and cloud this morning. We got to wait for that fog to lift to get to the sun. Chance of showers this afternoon and a high of 22. It's 15 degrees in North Bay. Coming up, we've got a very special song. It's not a country song, but when you hear it and when you listen to the lyrics, you'll understand why it's such a special song. So we'll get to that. But first, here's Jordan Davis in Tucson Too Late on Country 90.5 CFCH.

727, Chantel sent me a text and said, good morning, Kev. We're heading to Sudbury tonight to see Bryan Adams. She says, I cannot wait. I know he's not country, but he's going to be a maze. And then there's a word I probably shouldn't say on the radio. She's very excited. And of course, Bryan Adams is such a Canadian treasure icon. And there's actually a Bryan Adams song that I've been waiting to play for you. I got the chance to listen to it about a month ago before it was out. It's now officially out. And it's not country, but here's the thing. If you listen to the lyrics, I think you'll understand why it's such a special song and sort of goes beyond the format of the music we play. So with that, I present to you Bryan Adams and a song called The Ballad of Terry Fox on Country 90.5 CFCH.

0: Okay, not a country song, but do you get why I played it now? Bryan Adams and the Ballad of Terry Fox. And am I the only one that gets a little misty-eyed when that one plays?
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2: Good morning, I'm Richard Coffin. Provincial police are investigating a fatal single-vehicle collision on Highway 11 in Martin River. The Temiskaming OPP says the crash happened just after 10:30 Saturday night on Highway 11 near Richfield Road in Martin River, with officials confirming the only person in the vehicle died. Police say their identity is not being released at this time, pending notification of next of kin and further investigation. The highway was closed for several hours after the collision. Witnesses or anyone with information on the crash is asked to contact police. The city's advising drivers should expect delays and lane restrictions this week with paving work on O'Brien Street, Algonquin Avenue, and McEwen Avenue. Officials say O'Brien Street between 1117 and Lansdowne Avenue will be closed today, weather permitting, while paving takes place. Traffic will be detoured along Lansdowne and Algonquin Avenues with no access to O'Brien Street from the bypass. Local access for residents and businesses will be maintained from the Lansdowne Avenue end. The city, meantime, says paving on Algonquin between 1117 and Lansdowne and on McEwen Avenue between Algonquin 11 North and Champlain Avenue will also take place this week, weather permitting. The roads will remain open, but drivers should expect lane restrictions and delays. The work is part of the city's annual road resurfacing program. The North Bay and District Chamber of Commerce is providing voters in the city with the opportunity to talk with 30 people vying for a spot around the council table. The business group is teaming up with Cogeco for a candidates meet and greet the evening of Tuesday, October 13th at the Grand Event Center downtown. It'll feature the 5 mayoral candidates and 25 people running for councillor seats. The chamber says it's an opportunity to meet the candidates one-on-one, ask questions about the issues that matter to you, and learn about the candidates' priorities for North Bay. Election day is Monday, October 26th. The health unit says two sightings of blue-green algae in Callander Bay have been reported this month, with the most recent sighting reported to the Ministry of Environment, Conservation and Parks on August 20th. Officials say sampling done by the ministries confirmed the presence of harmful blue-green algae. The health unit's advising residents and visitors of Callander Bay to use caution when using the lake water. They add there is a risk that harmful toxins can be produced by blue-green algae. And an event's being held later today to honor and remember those lost to overdose, support those who are struggling and grieving, and create space for community connection, resources, and compassion. This is International Overdose Awareness Day, with a gathering slated for 4 until 7 in Leger Square outside of City Hall. Along with guest speakers with lived experience, there'll be traditional drumming, community booths and resources, naloxone training, and more. A gathering of remembrance is also taking place at the Overdose Memorial Garden right across the street.
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0: In sports, the North Bay Battalion won 2-1 over Brampton yesterday in their preseason opener. Kirkland Lake shut out Powassan 4-0 Saturday in the Voodoo's first preseason game. In OUA soccer, the Nipissing men won their regular season opener 3-0 over RMC, while the women lost 2-1 to Ottawa. The Blue Jays swept the Mariners with a 7-0 win. Next up, the Jays head to Cleveland for a huge series against the Guardians, who currently hold the final AL wildcard spot. Game one is Tuesday. And in tennis, Canadians Denis Shapovalov and Leila Fernandez both won yesterday, advancing to round two of the U.S. Open.
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0: Sun and cloud this morning. I don't see any sun yet, but there's still a lot of fog out there. Chance of showers this afternoon, a high of 22. Light rain tonight and a low of 17. In North Bay, it's 15.
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And it's really good to be Carissa, because Carissa just won a pair of passes to Smoke and Spurs. Heard Corey Marks, called in, and has won day passes to go check it out this weekend at Anderson Event Park in Mattawa. So you've got truck and tractor pulls, rawhide rodeo, ATV mud bog, lots of other stuff happening, and then musical entertainment. So Friday is Ryan Langdon opening up for Corey Marks. Ryan Langdon's great too. If you don't know him, he's really, really good. And Saturday, Savannah Jade, Madeline.

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0: Okay, I need a bit of a favor. It's a strange one today, but just go with me. That was Brock Phillips on Country 90.5 CFCH at 7:53. Later this morning, between 9:30 and 10, if you're out driving and you see a young woman in a Honda Civic who looks a little nervous in his full 10 and 2, or I guess it's 9 and 3 nowadays, could you just get out of the way of her vehicle? My oldest is taking her driving test today. This is like the one to get like the full regular license. Like she's done all the other stuff, worked her way up. This is like the license, okay? And she's a little nervous about it, understandably. And she's going to be out there about 9:30 this morning. I mean, I wouldn't want to take a driving test today, would you? Like if you had to take a driving test right now, how confident are you that you would pass? Because I drive around this city. I think a lot of people would fail, right? Maybe me too. So I don't envy her having to do that. And I'm hoping that it all works out because this is like the second go around. Okay. So we just won't, you know, anyways. But here's what I still think. Maybe I'm wrong on this. But rather than you do the old, you know, driving test, parallel park thing, get rid of all that. Here's what your driving test should be in North Bay. You got to go through the DQ drive-thru on McEwen. You got to be able to navigate that and not drive off the curb. You got to take it through the car wash on Fisher and then in and out of the parking lot at the hospital with the big, you know, yellow poles and all that. If you can do that, here's your license.
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0: Hey, good news. We got a text earlier this morning that said they had closed O'Brien, so that means they're about to pave if they're not already doing so. So we may have freshly paved road tomorrow, this afternoon. I don't know how long that stuff takes. Sun and cloud this morning with a chance of showers this afternoon. A high of 22, it's 15 degrees in North Bay.
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1: Good morning, I'm Richard Coffin. Provincial police are investigating a fatal single-vehicle collision on Highway 11 in Martin River. The Temiscaming OPP says the crash happened just after 10:30 Saturday night on Highway 11 near Richfield Road in Martin River, with officials confirming the only person in the vehicle died. Police say their identity is not being released at this time, pending notification of next of kin and further investigation. The highway was closed for several hours after the collision. Witnesses or anyone with information on the crash is asked to contact police. The city's advising drivers should expect delays and lane restrictions this week with paving work on O'Brien Street, Algonquin Avenue, and McEwen Avenue. Officials say O'Brien Street between 1117 and Lansdowne Avenue will be closed today, weather permitting, while paving takes place. Traffic will be detoured along Lansdowne and Algonquin Avenues with no access to O'Brien Street from the bypass. Local access for residents and businesses will be maintained from the Lansdowne Avenue end. The city, meantime, says paving on Algonquin between 1117 and Lansdowne and on McEwen Avenue between Algonquin 11 North and Champlain Avenue will also take place this week, weather permitting. The roads will remain open, but drivers should expect lane restrictions and delays. The work is part of the city's annual road resurfacing program. With nominations certified and Municipal Election Day coming up in less than 2 months, the North Bay District Chamber of Commerce has scheduled its Meet the Candidates event, teaming up with Cogeco to provide voters in the city with the opportunity to talk with the 5 mayoral and 25 councillor candidates. It's taking place the evening of Tuesday, October 13th at the Grand Event Center downtown. The chamber says it's an opportunity to meet the candidates one-on-one, ask questions about the issues that matter to you, and learn about the candidates' priorities for North Bay. Election Day is Monday, October 26th. The health unit says two sightings of blue-green algae in Calendar Bay have been reported this month, with the most recent sighting reported to the Ministry of Environment, Conservation and Parks on August 20th. Officials say sampling done by the ministries confirmed the presence of harmful blue-green algae. The health unit's advising residents and visitors of Calendar Bay to use caution when using the lake water. They add there is a risk that harmful toxins can be produced by blue-green algae. And an event's being held later today to honor and remember those lost to overdose, support those who are struggling and grieving, and create space for community connection, resources, and compassion. This is International Overdose Awareness Day, with a gathering slated for 4 until 7 in Leger Square outside of City Hall. Along with guest speakers with lived experience, there'll be traditional drumming, community booths and resources, naloxone training, and more. A gathering of remembrance is also taking place at the Overdose Memorial Garden right across the street.
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2: In sports, the North Bay Battalion won 2-1 over Brampton yesterday in their preseason opener. Kirkland Lake shut out Powassan 4-0 Saturday in the Voodoo's first preseason game. In OUA soccer, the Nipissing men won their regular season opener 3-0 over RMC, while the women lost 2-1 to Ottawa. The Blue Jays swept the Mariners with a 7-0 win. Next up, the Jays head to Cleveland for a huge series against the Guardians, who currently hold the final AL wildcard spot. Game one is Tuesday. And in tennis, Canadians Denis Shapovalov and Leila Fernandez both won yesterday, advancing to round two of the U.S. Open.
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2: Sun and cloud this morning, though. If we do have any sun, it's probably hidden behind the fog. It was a bit of a foggy drive in, I know, a couple hours ago, and it looks to still be hanging around. We've got a chance of showers this afternoon, a high of 22. Light rain tonight, a low of 17. And there's a risk of thunderstorms tomorrow, a high of 23. In North Bay, it's 15.
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Good morning. I'm going to play What Is This? New question coming up here in just a moment, but let's go back to Friday's question in case you missed the answer. It might sound unusual, but 10% of people say they do this in their kitchen. What is this? And the answer was they use their oven for storage, which I don't find unusual at all. I'm shocked that only 10% of people say they do it. I thought just about all of us used our oven for storage. And I'm not even talking about that warming drawer on the bottom. I mean like the actual oven part. In fact, to me, the oven is just another cupboard that can also make craft dinner once in a while. Isn't it like that for everybody? New question coming up after Mackenzie Porter on Country 90.5 CFCH.

0: What is this? With Kevin O.
1: Oh, good morning. Welcome to a new week. And the end of the month. It's Monday, August 31st, 8:10. And it's time to play What Is This? So I'm going to give you a question. And through your texts and your phone calls, we'll find out if you can come up with the right answer today. The average woman is willing to drive 200 kilometers just to do this. The average woman is willing to drive 200 kilometers just to do this. And I have no idea whether this morning's question is really easy or really difficult. Either way, what is this?
0: Think you've got it figured out?
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0: 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Or what is this question? The average woman is willing to drive 200 kilometers just to do this. What is this? 472 CFCH to text or call with your guesses.
1: Hey, good morning. Top of the morning to you, buddy.
0: How are you?
1: I love your show. You're excellent. That's awesome. Anyways, what I would say, it would be a pair of shoes.
0: Willing to drive 200 kilometers just to buy a pair of shoes.
1: Yes, I would say that.
0: Would you be willing to do that?
1: No. I'll go to a thrift store and buy used ones.
0: If I can walk there, then I'll buy them, and then I'll walk home in the new ones. That is not the correct answer, though.
1: It's not?
0: It is not, no.
1: Oh, okay. Well, thank you very much. You have a good day, buddy.
0: You too. Bye.
1: Okay, bye.
0: In fact, the most popular guess, and it's a little general, but the most popular guess is shopping in general. Shopping. Which, no, it's not to do with shopping. Mm-hmm. The average woman is willing to drive 200 kilometers just to do this. What is this? 472-2324. We'll get back to it after Jade Eagleson on Country 90.5. Yeah.

0: shot on me.
1: Lots of people taking a shot at our what is this question this morning. And, well, some of you have gotten it right. Once again, it's the Country 90.5 CFCH. What is this? And the question is, the average woman is willing to drive 200 kilometers just to do this. What is this? 472 CFCH.
2: Good morning. How are you?
1: I'm good. How are you?
2: I'm doing well for Monday morning.
1: Okay. Do you have a guess for our question this morning?
2: I'm going to guess to see her best friend.
1: Drive 200 kilometers just to see her best friend.
2: Yeah.
1: Would you be willing to do that?
2: 200 kilometers. Absolutely. I just did it this weekend.
1: Oh, nice. Where did you go?
2: Hamilton.
1: Hamilton.
2: Hamilton and London, actually.
1: Hamilton and London. I haven't been to Hamilton in a little while, but I used to always get a little nervous driving over that giant bridge.
2: Yeah, we did it at nighttime.
1: Oh, wow. Good for you. That's a great guess, and it tugs at the heartstrings, but it's wrong.
2: Okay.
1: Have a great day today.
2: Thanks a lot. You too. Yeah, bye-bye.
1: Few people sent in guesses to visit their grandchildren. Once again, nice sentiment. Incorrect. The answer is, I don't want to say it's shallow. That might be a little harsh. But it's nothing like visiting your friends or anything like that. Okay. It's something you would do just for you. Okay. And I don't want to generalize, but I'm going to generalize. I don't think most guys would be willing to do this. Typically, I think this is just women. The average woman is willing to drive 200 kilometers just to do this. What is this? The answer is coming up in a couple of minutes. Last minute guess, 472 CFCH.
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1: Sun and cloud this morning with a chance of showers. I'm still not seeing any sun out there, but it's foggy. A high of 22 today. It's 14 degrees. The average woman is willing to drive 200 kilometers just to do this. What is this? A lot of you got it. Men and women got the correct answer, which was willing to drive 200 kilometers to get their hair done. Mm-hmm. Loyal to your stylist. They know my hair better than anybody else. I'm driving the wherever I have to go. So let me ask you this then. And once again, I think it's fair to say more women would do that than men, but maybe I'm wrong. What is the furthest you've ever driven to get your hair done? Okay. Like, who holds the record of having driven the furthest, the most kilometers, to get their hair styled? 472-CFCH, 472-2324.
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0: 826. It's the Kevin O Show. Okay, I just had this call a few moments ago.
1: Good morning. I'm calling back. I had already made it through with the guest of a best friend.
0: Yes.
1: And I actually went to visit my best friend in Hamilton to get my hair done.
0: Is that true?
1: That's true. And every time, she's the only one that does my hair. So we drive all the way to Hamilton every time we need to get our hair done.
0: Okay. So your best friend is your hairstylist.
1: You got it.
0: Okay. Well, that's two birds. So that's not so bad. And so I'm trying to think, approximately how many kilometers would that be? 400?
1: Well, it takes, I would say 400. 400 or maybe a little bit more. It takes about 4.5 hours to get there.
0: Okay. So you drive 400 kilometers, give or take, to get your hair done.
1: Yep.
0: It's your best friend. Does she charge you?
1: No, she doesn't.
0: Okay, well, that trip pays for itself then, doesn't it?
1: Exactly.
0: And might I say, it looks awesome this morning. So have a great day today.
1: Oh, thank you.
0: Bye.
1: Bye-bye.

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1: Good morning, I'm Richard Coffin. Provincial police are investigating a fatal single-vehicle collision on Highway 11 in Martin River. The Temiskaming OPP says the crash happened just after 10:30 Saturday night on Highway 11 near Richfield Road in Martin River, with officials confirming the only person in the vehicle died. Police say their identity is not being released at this time, pending notification of next of kin and further investigation. The highway was closed for several hours after the collision. Witnesses or anyone with information on the crash is asked to contact police. The city's advising drivers should expect delays and lane restrictions this week with paving work on O'Brien Street, Algonquin Avenue, and McEwen Avenue. Officials say O'Brien Street between 1117 and Lansdowne Avenue will be closed today, weather permitting, while paving takes place. Traffic will be detoured along Lansdowne and Algonquin Avenues with no access to O'Brien Street from the bypass. Local access for residents and businesses will be maintained from the Lansdowne Avenue end. The city, meantime, says paving on Algonquin between 1117 and Lansdowne and on McEwen Avenue between Algonquin 11 North and Champlain Avenue will also take place this week, weather permitting. The roads will remain open, but drivers should expect lane restrictions and delays. The work is part of the city's annual road resurfacing program. The North Bay and District Chamber of Commerce is providing voters in the city with the opportunity to talk with 30 people vying for a spot around the council table. The business group is teaming up with Cogeco for a candidates' meet and greet the evening of Tuesday, October 13th at the Grand Event Center downtown. It'll feature the 5 mayoral candidates and 25 people running for councillor seats. The chamber says it's an opportunity to meet the candidates one-on-one, ask questions about the issues that matter to you, and learn about the candidates' priorities for North Bay. Election day is Monday, October 26th. The health unit says two sightings of blue-green algae in Callander Bay have been reported this month, with the most recent sighting reported to the Ministry of Environment, Conservation and Parks on August 20th. Officials say sampling done by the ministries confirmed the presence of harmful blue-green algae. The health unit's advising residents and visitors of Callander Bay to use caution when using the lake water. They add there is a risk that harmful toxins can be produced by blue-green algae. And an event's being held later today to honor and remember those lost to overdose, support those who are struggling and grieving, and create space for community connection, resources, and compassion. This is International Overdose Awareness Day, with a gathering slated for 4 until 7 in Leger Square outside of City Hall. Along with guest speakers with lived experience, there'll be traditional drumming, community booths and resources, naloxone training, and more. A gathering of remembrance is also taking place at the Overdose Memorial Garden right across the street.
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8: In sports, the North Bay Battalion won 2-1 over Brampton yesterday in their preseason opener. Kirkland Lake shut out Powassan 4-0 Saturday in the Voodoo's first preseason game. In OUA soccer, the Nipissing men won their regular season opener 3-0 over RMC, while the women lost 2-1 to Ottawa. The Blue Jays swept the Mariners with a 7-0 win. Next up, the Jays head to Cleveland for a huge series against the Guardians, who currently hold the final AL wildcard spot. Game one is Tuesday. And in tennis, Canadians Denis Shapovalov and Leila Fernandez both won yesterday, advancing to round two of the U.S. Open.
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8: Sun and cloud this morning with a chance of showers, an afternoon high of 22. It's 16 degrees.

0: Shania Twain, and you're still the one on Country 90.5 CFCH at 8:38. There's a special reason why we played that song this morning. Marguerite is on the phone, and she's got a couple of wishes to pass along. Okay, Marguerite, who gets special wishes today?
1: Today's one of my brother's birthdays. Well, actually, it was yesterday, but you are not.
0: No. No, I take Sundays off. It's a holy day.
1: That's it. You're a good soul. So it's my brother's birthday yesterday, Jerry. I just want to thank him for being himself. Thanks for your jokes. You're a good soul.
0: Okay, and what's the other special day?
1: Our 52nd wedding anniversary.
0: Happy anniversary.
1: Thank you. So I just wanted to tell Big Bri, I love you very, very much. You're my soulmate. You've been through many health issues. Thanks for your kindness, continuous love, wishing you a great day, and you're still the one.

0: If you live over near the neighborhood of Victoria Street West, you may notice some strange things today, but it's okay. It's the Kevin O Show on Country 90.5 CFCH. They've got this movie filming in town right now, which I guess is a horror movie. And David Arquette is apparently in the city. How cool is that? My kids are so excited about that. Can we meet David Arquette? I'm like, I don't know. Keep your eyes open. At any rate, they're doing some filming today, and I don't know if David's there, but they're doing filming on Victoria Street West today, 212, okay? And so, you know, you could see emergency vehicles and all that, but it's part of the movie. But they're also going to simulate a house fire in that area. So if you see smoke and whatnot, that's what that is, okay? Don't be too alarmed that the police are aware and they've got all these safety measures in place and all that sort of thing, but that would actually be something to see, wouldn't it? To see them simulate a house fire? But I don't know if you can even get over there, so don't go over there. I'm not telling you to do that. But anyway, if you see smoke in the air, that's what it's all about.
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0: Carol just sent me a text and said that she saw David Arquette at the Maker's Market on the weekend. Actually sent a picture of him. So there you go. Keep your eyes open and you may see David Arquette just walking around the city. He's here filming a movie right now. And as we mentioned a few minutes ago, they're doing some filming over on Victoria Street West today. They're supposed to start up around 10 o'clock and go right through the day. And part of the filming is a simulated house fire. So if you happen to see a lot of activity in that area, that's likely what it's all about. Also, before we wrap up the show today, I have to send a huge shout out to John and Deb Poeta. Do you know them? So they have changed my life. We have trailers in the same trailer park, Lake Bernard. And we were chatting the other day. And I said, yeah, our water pressure isn't, it seems to have dropped off a fair bit. And Deb said, oh, well, you got to get this special faucet for your RV. I said, I don't know what you're talking about. She sent me the link. So we ordered up this faucet for the shower. Oh, my goodness. It's like the greatest shower I've ever had. Oh, it's like water pressure. And yes, I realize I'm outing myself as a glamper, not a camper here, but I don't care. So I'm having a great shower now, and it's all thanks to the Poetas. You know when you get a recommendation like that and you just are so excited you want to tell everybody about it? This is what I'm doing. And I want John and Deb to know that, you know, every time I'm in my trailer shower, I'm thinking of you. Which sounds a lot more awkward when I say it out loud.
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0: Sun and cloud today with a chance of afternoon showers, a high of 22. It's 16 degrees.
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1: Good morning, I'm Richard Coffin. Provincial police are investigating a fatal single-vehicle collision on Highway 11 in Martin River. The Temiscaming OPP says the crash happened just after 10:30 Saturday night on Highway 11 near Richfield Road in Martin River, with officials confirming the only person in the vehicle died. Police say their identity is not being released at this time, pending notification of next of kin and further investigation. The highway was closed for several hours after the collision. Witnesses or anyone with information on the crash is asked to contact police. The city's advising drivers should expect delays and lane restrictions this week with paving work on O'Brien Street, Algonquin Avenue, and McEwen Avenue. Officials say O'Brien Street between 1117 and Lansdowne Avenue will be closed today, weather permitting, while paving takes place. Traffic will be detoured along Lansdowne and Algonquin Avenues with no access to O'Brien Street from the bypass. Local access for residents and businesses will be maintained from the Lansdowne Avenue end. The city, meantime, says paving on Algonquin between 1117 and Lansdowne and on McEwen Avenue between Algonquin 11 North and Champlain Avenue will also take place this week, weather permitting. The roads will remain open, but drivers should expect lane restrictions and delays. The work is part of the city's annual road resurfacing program. With nominations certified and Municipal Election Day coming up in less than 2 months, the North Bay District Chamber of Commerce has scheduled its Meet the Candidates event, teaming up with Cogeco to provide voters in the city with the opportunity to talk with the 5 mayoral and 25 councillor candidates. It's taking place the evening of Tuesday, October 13th at the Grand Event Center downtown. The chamber says it's an opportunity to meet the candidates one-on-one, ask questions about the issues that matter to you, and learn about the candidates' priorities for North Bay. Election Day is Monday, October 26th. The health unit says two sightings of blue-green algae in Callander Bay have been reported this month, with the most recent sighting reported to the Ministry of Environment, Conservation and Parks on August 20th. Officials say sampling done by the ministries confirmed the presence of harmful blue-green algae. The health unit's advising residents and visitors of Callander Bay to use caution when using the lake water. They add there is a risk that harmful toxins can be produced by blue-green algae. And an event's being held later today to honor and remember those lost to overdose, support those who are struggling and grieving, and create space for community connection, resources, and compassion. This is International Overdose Awareness Day, with a gathering slated for 4 until 7 in Leger Square outside of City Hall. Along with guest speakers with lived experience, there'll be traditional drumming, community booths and resources, naloxone training, and more. A gathering of remembrance is also taking place at the Overdose Memorial Garden right across the street.
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2: In sports, the North Bay Battalion won 2-1 over Brampton yesterday in their preseason opener. Kirkland Lake shut out Powassan 4-0 Saturday in the Voodoo's first preseason game. In OUA soccer, the Nipissing men won their regular season opener 3-0 over RMC, while the women lost 2-1 to Ottawa. The Blue Jays swept the Mariners with a 7-0 win. Next up, the Jays head to Cleveland for a huge series against the Guardians, who currently hold the final AL wildcard spot. Game one is Tuesday. And in tennis, Canadians Denis Shapovalov and Leila Fernandez both won yesterday, advancing to round two of the U.S. Open.
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2: Sun and cloud today. There's a chance of afternoon showers, but a 40% chance, a high of 22. Light rain tonight, low of 17, and then a risk of thunderstorms tomorrow and a high of 23. In North Bay, it's 16.
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0: 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Weather.
8: Sun and cloud this morning with a chance of showers this afternoon. A high of 22. Light rain tonight. A low of 17. And a risk of thunderstorms tomorrow. A high of 23.
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7: Sun and cloud this morning with a chance of showers this afternoon, a high of 22. Light rain tonight, a low of 17. And a risk of thunderstorms tomorrow, a high of 23.
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4: Sun and cloud for part of the day, and then the chance of some showers later this afternoon in a high of 22. Showers this evening into overnight with a low of 17. And for Tuesday, there's a chance of rain and thunder showers and a high of 23.
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0: 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Weather.
5: Sun and cloud for part of the day, and then the chance of some showers later this afternoon in a high of 22. Showers this evening into overnight with a low of 17. And for Tuesday, there's a chance of rain and thunder showers and a high of 23.
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7: Sun and cloud for part of the day, and then the chance of some showers later this afternoon in a high of 22. Showers this evening into overnight with a low of 17. And for Tuesday, there's a chance of rain and thunder showers and a high of 23.
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10: Sun and cloud for part of the day, and then the chance of some showers later this afternoon in a high of 22. Showers this evening into overnight with a low of 17. And for Tuesday, there's a chance of rain and thunder showers and a high of 23.
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1: Good afternoon. I'm Richard Coffin. Another filming advisory for the North Bay Police Service, this time involving smoke machines to simulate a house fire. Police and the city say the film production is taking place until 11:30 tonight at 212 Victoria Street. They say during filming, people may notice smoke simulating a house fire, adding it does not pose a threat to public safety. Police say they're aware of the filming and appropriate safety measures will be in place throughout the production. The mayor of Temiscaming says since the announcement by RYAM about its impending shutdown in the community, he's been highlighting the tremendous potential of the industrial site. Alain Gauthier says that's on top of speaking about the workers, families, and businesses affected by the situation. The plant produces cellulose, pulp, and coated paperboard, with an economic shutdown of most operations slated for September 15th because of U.S. tariffs. Gauthier says the Temiscaming region has exceptional strengths when it comes to the forestry industry. He says within a radius of about 80 kilometers, the region has the potential to bring together three pulp mills, a softwood sawmill, and a hardwood glued laminated timber beam plant, creating significant opportunities. He says political efforts and discussions with partners are continuing. If you happen to see three snow machines on the move the past few weeks, the Nipissing West OPP wants to hear from you. They're investigating the theft of three snow machines along with ice fishing gear from a property on Highway 535 North in Marksday Warren. Police say someone removed the property sometime between August 10th and 27th. All three machines are late model Skidoos, including a gray Renegade, black Expedition, and tan Summit. Anyone with information is asked to contact the OPP or Crime Stoppers. Voting's underway in all three federal by-elections. Ballots are being cast at Ontario's Beaches East York, Chicoutimi-Lefjord in Quebec, and BC's North Vancouver Capilano. Before being vacated, two of the seats were held by Liberals, with one held by the Conservatives. Polls in the Ontario and Quebec ridings close at 9:30 local time tonight, while in BC, voters have until 7 o'clock Pacific time. Elections Canada says, according to preliminary figures, some 39,500 people voted at the advance polls in the three by-elections. And a new affiliation partnership has been formed between the Powassan Voodoos and Huntsville Otters. Officials say the relationship will allow players to sign with a junior C team in Huntsville and affiliate with Powassan, with the ability to practice and potentially get into junior A games this season. Players will still be able to affiliate with other teams, but officials say the two area teams feel this will bring the two organizations closer together. The Voodoos also have affiliations with the North Bay Battalion and AAA Trappers.
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1: In sports, the North Bay Battalion scored a 2-1 win over Brampton yesterday in their preseason opener. In the NOJHL, Powassan opened the exhibition schedule Saturday with a 4-0 loss to Kirkland Lake. In OUA men's soccer on the weekend, the Nipissing men won their regular season opener 3-0 over RMC, while the women lost 2-1 to Ottawa. And it's an off day for the Toronto Blue Jays. After sweeping Seattle on the weekend, the Jays visit Cleveland tomorrow for a series against the Guardians, who they're chasing for the final American League wildcard spot.
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2: Sun and cloud for part of the day, and then the chance of some showers later this afternoon in a high of 22. Showers this evening into overnight with a low of 17. And for Tuesday, there's a chance of rain and thunder showers and a high of 23.
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7: Sun and cloud for part of the day, and then the chance of some showers later this afternoon in a high of 22. Showers this evening into overnight with a low of 17. And for Tuesday, there's a chance of rain and thunder showers and a high of 23.
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5: Sun and cloud for part of the day, and then the chance of some showers later this afternoon in a high of 22. Showers this evening into overnight with a low of 17. Aim for Tuesday. There's a chance of rain and thunder showers and a high of 23.
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1: 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Nominate someone you think deserves

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3: Sun and cloud for part of the day, and then the chance of some showers later this afternoon and a high of 22. Showers this evening into overnight with a low of 17. And for Tuesday, there's a chance of rain and thunder showers and a high of 23.
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8: Sun and cloud for part of the day, and then the chance of some showers later this afternoon in a high of 22. Showers this evening into overnight with a low of 17. And for Tuesday, there's a chance of rain and thunder showers and a high of 23.
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Well, good afternoon. That was Dallas Smith and Wasting Gas on Country 90.5 CFCH. This is Kate. I thought if I woke up really quietly this morning, it was really, really quiet, that Monday wouldn't find me. But here we are. How are you? I hope you've been having a good day so far. I'm filling in for Drew today. A little under the weather he is, so hopefully he'll be back up and running full tilt tomorrow. I hope you had a good weekend. I know that I did. I had a pretty good weekend, actually. Nothing too major. Did a few fun things and had some nice downtime, which is always good, right? Sort of reset, reboot, and get ready for what other nonsense or shenanigans we're going to be in for another week ahead. So I'd hope that you're going to get comfortable. Now, there's no coffee in the afternoon version of Coffee with Kate. I've already had way too much in the morning, but I still have caffeine on the go with my Diet Pepsi. Yes, absolutely. So find your own beverage, find a comfortable seat, and how about we get this Monday afternoon version of Coffee with Kate started? This is John Morgan featuring Jason Aldean. Friends Like That on Country 90.5 CFCH.

Country 90.5 CSCH, Megan Patrick, and your daddy's smile. Good afternoon. This is the afternoon version, or maybe the unhinged version, of Coffee with Kate on your Monday afternoon, filling in for Drew for your drive home. Yeah, it's kind of dull and cloudy out there, but don't worry. We got this thing today. We're doing fine. We're together, and that's all that counts. The 21st annual Warriors of Hope Golf Tournament. It's coming up soon, actually. September 12th, and it's taking place at the beautiful Osprey Links Golf Course. Cost for this really important event is $160. You also get a $25 tax receipt, okay? And the cost of this includes your green fee, you get your golf cart for the entire game, dinner, which last year was top-notch, and prizes for the top teams, and then also snackies during the day, like coffee and muffins. Registration is still underway now, and all you need to do is visit warriorsofhope.com for details. Here's Thomas Rhett, Die a Happy Man, on Country 90.5 CFCH. Good afternoon.

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8: Well, we're sitting under cloudy skies at the moment. Haven't seen the sun for just a little while. We are expecting a high today of 22, almost there. Showers this evening and into the overnight hours with a low of 17. And for tomorrow, there is a good chance of some rain and thunder showers and a high of 23. At 222 outside our studios on Main, it is 21 degrees.
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Country 90.5 CFCH, that is Tennille Towns and Sunshine's Free. It actually just, it's a happy song, I find. It is a great summer song from Tennille. And there's a little bit of help in the background there, too, from Keith Urban on guitar. You are listening to Kate, filling in for Drew on your Monday afternoon drive home. I was watching a movie on the weekend, and in the movie they brought out this great big phone book to look up a number, and it was then I thought to myself, I actually miss a phone book. I do miss a phone book. Seriously, I used to look at the phone book as a teenager, and especially when you'd go to hotels out of town, right, in other places. I don't know about you, but I would grab the phone book and see, how many Ryans or whatever were in this city, and if I thought maybe I knew any of them. But, you know, it was a cool thing. I miss having a phone book. And it's kind of like now you got to Google everything. So you got to use the Googlies and you do all that. Sears catalog. This is another one that I miss. When it arrived, it was like a fight among the siblings as to who was going to get the opportunity to flip through the Sears catalog first, right? You'd dog-ear the corners, you'd circle things, and in total desperation, then you would actually even pull a page out, leave the thing circled, and then leave it in a very conspicuous spot so your parents would find it and know what you wanted. But here's the thing. Think about this. A Sears catalog was better than most toys back then. I mean, it kept us kids busy for hours. Here's Rodney Atkins, Kate. So if you're going to hell, make sure you get there before the devil knows you're no, you're not whatever. 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

Miss Ella Langley on Country 90.5 CFCH with Loving Life Again. Good afternoon. This is Kate filling in for Drew on your Monday afternoon drive home. So this year, Kevin O is stepping things up a little differently for the CIBC Run for the Cure. 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So let's all band together, help Kevin, and let's give cancer the boot. Well, here's a song that we can get our boots moving to. 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
8: Well, I'm not exactly sure how much more sun we might see for today. We have reached the high of 22 they were calling for, though. Showers are going to roll in perhaps this evening and into overnight. We'll see a low of 17. And for tomorrow, our Tuesday is looking like some rain, possible thundershowers, and a high of 23. At 2:57 outside our studios on Main, it is 22 degrees.
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0: You know how some songs are just too much fun? Dean Brody, Soggy Bottom Summer. Well, I don't think we're going to have too many more days of soggy bottoms because we're probably dipping into fall pretty soon. Anyway, that is Dean Brody on Country 90.5 CFCH. So it is coming up this weekend, and I'm getting so excited about it. It is Smoke and Spurs. It is back at the Anderson Event Park this coming Labor Day weekend. It all kicks off on Friday, September 4th, running right through until Sunday. And it, well, as I said, it's at the Anderson Event Park in Mattawa. There's going to be truck and tractor pulls, rawhide rodeo, ATV mud bogs, and lots of other events. It really is family-friendly, something for everybody. There's lots of food vendors, great stuff there, and some vendors selling their wares and gifts. Entertainment is top-notch this year, too. Friday night is Ryan Langdon. Corey Marks is there Friday night. And then on Saturday, things start off with Savannah Jade. And then we have Madeline Merlot and Pembroke's own Jason Blaine. For tickets, if you want to visit Smoke N, so the letter N, smokeandspurs.ca, or you can listen this week if you're daring enough and you want to test the waters. Kevin will be giving away some free day passes for Smoke and Spurs taking place this weekend in Mattawa.
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And that is Love, Hate, Love on Country 90.5 CFCH with Own Riegling. Good afternoon. This is Kate filling in for Drew on your Monday afternoon drive home. So Saturday, I stopped by the North Bay Farmers Market. I love going there. And as always, I had a fantastic time. I love chatting with the vendors. Cindy at Cindy Sweets. Man, she's always so friendly. Not, she has apple fritters seriously the size of your head, okay? But I love seeing the lineups for places like Leisure Farms and all that. Local is so wonderful. And if you haven't made your way to the farmers market yet this year, please do. While it's still outside and nice and lovely, even though inside, it goes inside in the wintertime, but it's just something about being out in the al fresco shopping, right? Out in the air. But they're open Wednesdays and Saturdays down at the museum at the end of Ferguson Street. They're just the best feeling ever. And I bumped into a few old friends that I haven't seen in years. So it's like this great gathering hub of the community. In the words of Chris Jansen, it's some really good vibes. This is Chris Jansen on Country 90.5 CFCH.

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4: Well, I don't know if we're going to see that sun like I mentioned before. Cloudy out there at the moment. A high of 22 today. Showers for this evening into overnight and a low of 17. And then for tomorrow, our Tuesday's looking like some rain. Possible thunder showers as well with a high of 23. Currently at 320 downtown Outsider Studios, it is 21 degrees.
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That guy is crazy in concert on stage when he sings that song. He's like everywhere and the crowd goes crazy. Cameron Whitcomb and Kingdom of Fear on Country 90.5 CFCH. Good afternoon. This is Kate filling in for Drew on your Monday drive home. So I was out shopping on the weekend. I spotted this t-shirt because it was a cool color. It's kind of like a mustardy color. Like a yellow mustard thing. And I must have been in a daze. I really didn't look too closely at the t-shirt, but I did love the color. And I actually used to have a 1986 yellow Camaro, so I kind of like yellow. It was my baby. It looked like a rolling big bird with four wheels, but it was a fun car. Okay, Kate, focus on the story I'm telling. Okay, so I bought this t-shirt, and I thought it said Dessert Nights, because it looked like or with dessert, yeah. It looked like there was a pumpkin on it, and there is like a martini or something in the top corner. But anyway, I just grabbed it off the rack because I like the color. And then when I get up to the the self checkout, it says Desert Nights. It's not Dessert Nights. It's Desert Nights. And I kind of left thinking I must be like hungry or something or craving if I thought that was dessert night. So here, this is proof positive that you should never go shopping when you're hungry, even if it's for clothing. This is Kip Moore, Something About a Truck on Country 90.5 CFCH.

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Madeline Merlot featuring Dustin Lynch and Broken Heart Thing on Country 90.5 CFCH. Good afternoon. This is Kate filling in for Drew on your Monday drive home. And I'm looking out the window. I don't think the rain is too far off. It's kind of getting pretty dark out there. The annual Powassan Fall Fair is coming back again this year. And it is this weekend. Labor Day weekend, Saturday, September 5th and Sunday, September 6th, taking place at the Powassan Fairgrounds. There's going to be heavy horse pulls, a demolition derby. I have to say, I'm very curious about demolition derbies. I don't know, I've been going on this quest lately to try and do as many different things as I can. That's kind of on my bucket list. I want to be in a demolition derby, probably not this year, but maybe next year. That's if I can crawl through the car, because I think they weld the door shut? I see me getting stuck in the window going through anyway. That's another story. Fun activities for the kids, great food and craft vendors, and there's lots of stuff to do. Admission for Saturday is $10, and for Sunday is $20, but kids 12 and under are free. 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Okay, if you've been parked at your desk for far too long, it's time to get up and do the country fitness exercise thing now this afternoon. This is Dwight Yoakam on CFCH.

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5: Well, we're resting under cloudy skies right now. A high of 22. There is a chance of showers later this evening into overnight with a low of 17. And for tomorrow, Tuesday is looking like some rain and thunder showers possibly and a high of 23. As we head closer to news at 4 o'clock at 3:52, it's 21 degrees.
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1: Good afternoon. I'm Andrew Mendler. The mayor of Temiskaming says political efforts and discussions with partners are continuing after RYAM's temporary shutdown announcement last week. Most operations at the plant, which produces cellulose, pulp, and coated paperboard, will shut down September 15th because of U.S. tariffs. Mayor Alain Gauthier says on top of speaking about the workers, families, and businesses affected by the situation, he's highlighting the tremendous potential of the industrial site. Gauthier says that potential extends across the Temiskaming region, adding it has exceptional strengths when it comes to the forestry industry. He says within a radius of about 80 kilometers, the region has the potential to bring together three pulp mills, a softwood sawmill, and a hardwood glue laminated timber beam plant, creating significant opportunities. Another filming advisory from the North Bay Police Service, this time involving smoke machines to simulate a house fire. Police and the city say the film production is taking place today from 10 a.m. to 11:30 p.m. at 212 Victoria Street. They say during filming, people may notice smoke simulating a house fire, adding it does not pose a threat to public safety. Police say they're aware of the filming and appropriate safety measures will be in place throughout the production. If you happen to see three snow machines on the move the past few weeks, the Nipissing West OPP wants to hear from you. They're investigating the theft of three snow machines along with ice fishing gear from a property on Highway 535 North in Marksday, Warren. Police say someone removed the property sometime between August 10th and 27th. All three machines are late model skidoos, including a gray Renegade, black Expedition, and tan Summit. Anyone with information is asked to contact the OPP or Crime Stoppers. Voting is underway in all three federal by-elections. Ballots are being cast in Ontario's Beaches, East York, Chicoutimi, Lefjord in Quebec, and BC's North Vancouver, Capilano. Before being vacated, two of the seats were held by Liberals, with one being held by the Conservatives. Polls in the Quebec and Ontario ridings close at 9:30 p.m. tonight, while in BC, voters have until 7 p.m. local time. Elections Canada says to preliminary figures, some 39,500 people voted at the advance polls in the three by-elections. A new affiliation partnership has been formed between the Powassan Voodoos and the Huntsville Otters. Officials say the relationship will allow players to sign with the Junior C team in Huntsville and affiliate with Powassan, with the ability to practice and potentially get into Junior A games this season. Players will still be able to affiliate with other teams, but officials say the two area teams feel this will bring the two organizations closer together. The Voodoos also have affiliations with the North Bay Battalion and the AAA Trappers.
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2: In sports, the Toronto Blue Jays have the day off before they head to Cleveland for a three-game series. Toronto currently sits within a game and a half of the Guardians for the final American League wild card spot.
0: 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Weather.
2: We can expect some showers this evening and into overnight with a low of 17. And for Tuesday, a chance of rain and thunder showers with a high of 23.
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1: 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Good afternoon. This is Kate filling in for Drew on your Monday afternoon drive home. And I hope the day has been treating you good. Mondays are always those hit and miss days. You never know if it's going to be a good one or not. But today actually has been not too bad. And we have our kindness cruisers. We've talked about it. It's been out on the city streets for the summer. And we are driving around in a beautiful 2026 Chevrolet Trailblazer from True North Chevrolet. And it is the Wolves Den home to Tim Hortons kindness cruiser. Here's the thing. We like going out and visiting people that just do random acts of kindness. And they don't expect really anything in return. And that's the beauty about this. Because it's amazing when you go and you take these little gifts and swag stuff to people that have been nominated, the big smile on their face. And how heartfelt they just feel about having been acknowledged. So you can head to MyNorthBayNow.com. Nominate your favorite person who really does go out of their way. And then the Wolves Den home to Tim Hortons Country 90.5 CFCH Kindness Cruiser, which is powered by True North Chevrolet, will visit them. 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

and that is Lainey Wilson featuring John Mayer. Phone, keys, and wallet. Good afternoon. This is the afternoon version of Coffee with Kate. It's time for some Monday odd fun facts. Now, if loud noises easily irritate you, then your nervous system could be more sensitive than average. I have to say, I don't like loud noises. I don't know if it's age. I mean, maybe it's age because I'm around music and stuff all the time, but I just don't like loud stuff lately or in loud places. Biting your nails or like biting your lips isn't just a habit with some people. It's actually linked to suppressed anxiety or perfectionism. I don't have that problem. And if you overthink everything, okay, this is me. If you overthink everything, your brain might be trying to predict something unwanted before it happens. I wish it would predict like a lottery number. That would be good. But it is a defense mechanism. It's not a weakness. I don't know. I would just like to know like why my brain decides it wants to overthink everything at 2 a.m. in the morning. This is where I wish that we were designed with a tiny little switch on the side of our noggins that we could just like go click and turn everything off, right? From our Made and Played selection, this is Alone Enough from Ryan Van Lee on Country 90.5 CFCH.

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8: We are under cloudy skies, and I just have a feeling the rain is probably not too far off. A high of 22 for this afternoon. Showers this evening into overnight, and a low of 17. And for tomorrow, a chance of rain and some possible thunder showers, and a high of 23. At 421 outside our studio, it's 21 degrees.
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1: Are you playing with a giant foam stick of butter?
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Country 90.5, CFCH with Sully Burrows and Put It On Me. Good afternoon, this is Kate filling in for Drew on your Monday drive home. My, it is getting a little bit dark out there, doesn't it look like that? I hope you've been having a lovely day today, and I've enjoyed having your company this afternoon, and it's time now for the kindness quote of the day. This is again from an unknown source. Kindness is the quiet strength of the heart, the choice to bring warmth where the world grows cold. Kindness is a much needed band-aid for the world. When you show kindness, it can help heal so many. And so remember, please, to just always be kind, and especially be kind to yourself. You matter. You are important. And remember, somebody is always out there for you. All you have to do is just say so. This is Dan and Shay on Country 90.5.

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Stevens on North Bay's Best Country, Whiskey in Colorado. Good afternoon. This is Kate in for Drew. And I know we've mentioned it a few times, probably during the day, but the North Bay Police Services and the City of North Bay are just advising residents that film production is taking place. And right through until 11:30 p.m. this evening on Victoria Street West. Now, during the filming of this, some members of the public may notice smoke simulating a house fire. Now, this is a simulated fire. It does not pose a threat to public safety. Now, North Bay Police Service is aware of the filming, and appropriate safety measures have been in place throughout the production and all day today. But here's the thing. If you do notice an emergency or something suspicious, that

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4: We are under cloudy skies out there at the moment. A high of 22 for today. Showers now this evening and overnight with a low of 17. For tomorrow, a chance of rain and thundershowers and a high of 23. At 4:56, getting closer to news at 5, it's 21 degrees.
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1: Good afternoon. I'm Andrew Mendler. The mayor of Temiskaming says political efforts and discussions with partners are continuing after RYAM's temporary shutdown announcement last week. Most operations at the plant, which produces cellulose, pulp, and coated paperboard, will shut down September 15th because of U.S. tariffs. Mayor Alain Gauthier says on top of speaking about the workers, families, and businesses affected by the situation, he's highlighting the tremendous potential of the industrial site. Gauthier says that potential extends across the Temiskaming region, adding it has exceptional strengths when it comes to the forestry industry. He says within a radius of about 80 kilometers, the region has the potential to bring together three pulp mills, a softwood sawmill, and a hardwood glue laminated timber beam plant, creating significant opportunities. Another filming advisory from the North Bay Police Service, this time involving smoke machines to simulate a house fire. Police and the city say the film production is taking place today from 10 a.m. to 11:30 p.m. at 212 Victoria Street. They say during filming, people may notice smoke simulating a house fire, adding it does not pose a threat to public safety. Police say they're aware of the filming and appropriate safety measures will be in place throughout the production. If you happen to see three snow machines on the move the past few weeks, the Nipissing West OPP wants to hear from you. They're investigating the theft of three snow machines along with ice fishing gear from a property on Highway 535 North in Marksday, Warren. Police say someone removed the property sometime between August 10th and 27th. All three machines are late model skidoos, including a gray Renegade, black Expedition, and tan Summit. Anyone with information is asked to contact the OPP or Crime Stoppers. Voting is underway in all three federal by-elections. Ballots are being cast in Ontario's Beaches, East York, Chicoutimi-Le-Fjord in Quebec, and BC's North Vancouver-Capilano. Before being vacated, two of the seats were held by Liberals, with one being held by the Conservatives. Polls in the Quebec and Ontario ridings close at 9:30 p.m. tonight, while in BC, voters have until 7 p.m. local time. Elections Canada says to preliminary figures, some 39,500 people voted at the advance polls in the three by-elections. A new affiliation partnership has been formed between the Powassan Voodoos and the Huntsville Otters. Officials say the relationship will allow players to sign with the Junior C team in Huntsville and affiliate with Powassan, with the ability to practice and potentially get into Junior A games this season. Players will still be able to affiliate with other teams, but officials say the two area teams feel this will bring the two organizations closer together. The Voodoos also have affiliations with the North Bay Battalion and the AAA Trappers.
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2: In sports, the Toronto Blue Jays have the day off before they head to Cleveland for a three-game series. Toronto currently sits within a game and a half of the Guardians for the final American League wildcard spot.
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2: We can expect some showers this evening and into overnight with a low of 17. And for Tuesday, a chance of rain and thunder showers with a high of 23.
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0: And that is Dallas Smith on North Bay's Best Country with CRZY. Good afternoon. You're listening to Kate filling in for Drew on your Monday afternoon drive home. If you know a band, and we all know musicians, I think we all have musicians in our friend's circle of some form or another, and we've heard them play probably in the basements, probably in the garages, maybe sometimes at some local clubs. But if you do know some very talented individuals or groups, then introduce them to madeandplayedincanada.ca. We are looking for those folks to submit their original songs, and there's no cost to be part of it. So it's a great way to get your music out there. Canada is loaded with some amazing talent. We just want to help bring it to the surface. That's all. So check out madeandplayedincanada.ca.
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0: And that's Brooks and Dunn with a little bit of Hillbilly Deluxe on our Monday afternoon. Hello, it's Kate with you on this Monday afternoon. And you are listening to Country 90.5 CFCH. It's nice to have you with me today. And as we know, today is like the last day in August. This is August 31st, the final day of the month. And man, this month has flown by. It's probably been the fastest month for me this year. Right as of now. But today, some folks might be observing, today is National Trail Mix Day. I do love me a handful of trail mix every so often. It's the perfect road trip snack, don't you think? It's also National Matchmaker Day. Okay, I have never, nor would I ever try to play matchmaker. I think, you know, Cupid has messed that up so often with that little arrow. I'm not going to get involved. You're on your own. You're on your own. Today is also National Eat Outside Day. Picnic time. Maybe make plans for a little al fresco dining tonight. And if the weather is not looking that great, outside gazebos. It's always nice to hear the rain lightly, you know, falling on a nice gazebo roof. But at any rate, maybe plan a nice outdoor picnic for your evening tonight.
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4: We can expect some showers this evening and into overnight with a low of 17. And for Tuesday, a chance of rain and thunder showers with a high of 23.
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Don't tell my mama, please. She'll get really mad at me. That is Chase Kastner on Country 90.5 CFCH, and a good afternoon to you. So the North Bay Regional Health Center Foundation's Our Hospital 50-50 fundraiser for September is underway. 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And you will also be entered into this Friday's early bird draw for $1,000. How cool is that? 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

Jade Eagleson, shaking in them boots on your Monday afternoon on Country 90.5 CFCH. Well, you have been listening to the afternoon version of Coffee with Kate as I've filled in for Drew on your drive home this Monday. Keep your boots dusty, your coffee hot, and your heart happy. I want to thank you for sharing part of your day with me, and I will be back again tomorrow. We can do this all over again. But until then, please, I hope you have a great rest of your day. And

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3: We can expect some showers this evening and into overnight with a low of 17. And for Tuesday, a chance of rain and thunder showers with a high of 23.
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7: We can expect some showers this evening and into overnight with a low of 17. And for Tuesday, a chance of rain and thunder showers with a high of 23.
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1: Have you ever pretended to like somebody's cooking, even when you didn't?
2: Yes. Yeah.
1: Was it because it was like a family member or something?
2: Yes. I didn't want to hurt their feelings.
1: Right, and I can tell you're very guarded about this. Here's the problem, though. If you pretend a little too much to like the cooking, then they'll serve it to you again.
2: Yeah. But then maybe I would suggest they do it a certain way.
1: Like as in get someone else to cook it.
2: or I actually help them cook it, so then I know it's being done right.
1: Either way, it's not the correct answer. And you've got a whole bunch of people who know you that are listening right now going, is she talking about me?
3: The Kevin O Show is brought to you by Let's Remember Adam. 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
1: You've got places you need to go. Ontario is getting you there faster, easier, and safer. That's why we're adding a center passing lane to Highway 11 north of North Bay. We're protecting drivers on Highway 11 to keep goods and people moving safely. 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
3: We can expect some showers this evening and into overnight with a low of 17. And for Tuesday, a chance of rain and thunder showers with a high of 23.
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5: We can expect some showers this evening and into overnight with a low of 17. And for Tuesday, a chance of rain and thunder showers with a high of 23.
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6: We can expect some showers this evening and into overnight with a low of 17. And for Tuesday, a chance of rain and thunder showers with a high of 23.
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